bluish and green yellow circles. After the smoke, you are left with the ashes, left from a green, green fuse and trash blowing smoke into your mouth. Your eyes rise above you, your ears turn into your speakers, blowing out and inhaling the sound of the smoke that once cleared your mind with visions and foresight of the past is what's happening now, next, or moments before, are turning into aspects of what you're going to be, and now it's worth seeing and forgetting. Lay your head on my pillow of light, weighted moves while your movement can be felt as mine, flying from time to time, from time to time. Will you be mine? Will I be yours? I can say yes as long as there's what I maybe explore.

gently to leave me close. Around its stone earth, onto my roses, clearly I can hear you call. I should like it daily to inhale the fall, to stop the summer from fading into ice without a draw. So winter will bring spring for

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Oh, it's driving me.

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You be manifesting a play with the aliens, the bed in the battle, the east in the vandal, the illest, the sickest, the threat in the devil. The shit that I'm talking, the image of damage, I'm blaming the bend and I'm bending the bend, and I'm better and better in that fucking language. Stopping the shop, I'm a whole other package.

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Driver asked me if I'm ready. Looked in his eyes and said maybe. He answered, oh, what a pity. I said, I think I feel shitty. He said, it's good to admit it. Sat there for almost a minute. Told him I better believe it. He asked me why I don't get it. I think I just love my reasons. 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Anything.

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It's the reason why I'm grim. Count myself inside, I'm screaming. 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What if I never woke up? Can't hear the tick on my clock. Maybe this ride is a scheme. Maybe I'm stuck in a scene. 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Can't get this riddle unlocked. I don't know what I am doing. 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

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It's Jerome, how are you? I got some urgent things to do. 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

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Listen to radio, drink, drink, drink, and think of cologne. 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What you do? 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I didn't see them. Except one time, just a wonderful form through your shirt. But you know what? I like to continue doing all these great shit with you. Going through half of the ocean and walking down the grizzle. 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

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Old heartaches rendered weightless.